0: 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Florence and the Machine, a Madonna z Martinem Garrixem. Bizarre.
1: Love is the strange thing. Just when you think you finally let go, it comes back.

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Memories, don't ponder on the past, because the future will always wear a smile. Memories are made to fade away.

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Let the golden day unfurl on every wave, on every hill. Each angered fist uncurl, caress the hardest heart, stir the sleeping earth. Each stone, each blade of grass.

0: Hi party people, I'm DJ Slash and you're listening to Mosechne Radio. They really love music.
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